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2: Good evening. I'm Natasha Weeb. The city of Weyburn is investigating how its underground sewer system responded during the September 7th flooding. Discover Weyburn's Larissa McEwen has more.
3: According to the city, Weyburn has two separate systems for moving water through the community. The stormwater network is designed to collect runoff from the streets and other surfaces, while the sanitary system carries wastewater from homes and businesses. The city says the amount of water moving through the stormwater system exceeded what it could collect and move immediately. Stormwater also entered the sanitary network, adding volume to a system designed for wastewater. The city says that extra volume caused sewer levels to rise, with the system reaching its design capacity and backups occurring at some properties. Engineers are continuing to examine how water moved through the network and where capacity limits were reached.
2: Weyburn residents are being advised of a road closure today. Windsor Street is closed from 1st Avenue Northeast to Ash Drive while crews carry out water service repairs. Only local traffic is permitted on Windsor Street while the work is underway. There is no northbound access from 1st Avenue, so residents will need to access the street southbound from Douglas Road. Residents affected by the water service shutoff have been notified by mail. The Transportation Safety Board is leading the investigation into a fatal plane crash near Kisby. Dylan Fiesel has more on the response to the crash.
4: Carlisle RCMP received a report of a missing aircraft Friday evening after a Cessna 172 traveling from Regina to Steinbach, Manitoba, was reported overdue. The aircraft was later located in a remote rural area near Kisby. A CC-130 Hercules from 435 Squadron located the crash site at around 6 p.m. on Friday. Search and rescue technicians were then deployed to the site by parachute, and two people aboard the aircraft were found deceased. Two Transportation Safety Board investigators have been deployed to the crash site to gather information and assess the occurrence. The Transportation Safety Board has not determined what caused the aircraft to crash, and no conclusions have been released about what happened before it went down. The investigation remains ongoing.
2: Today is the last day of summer, and local organizations are now preparing for fall events, including the annual Pumpkin Lane set for October 30th.
5: This is our fifth year of Pumpkin Lane, and we are very excited. Last year, we had over 1,600 attendees, which was our highest year to date. So we're hoping that the weather cooperates with us and we can even beat those numbers this year in 2026.
2: That's marketing manager at Prairie Sky Co-op, Danielle Wall. They will be providing pumpkins for the community to carve, which will be lighted and line a portion of the Tataqua Trail system. Free registration is open now for businesses and organizations to set up booths and give out candy at the event. For these stories and more, visit discoverweyburn.com.
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2: The WCS Eagles are heading into their bye week after a tough loss in Yorkton. Weyburn dropped a 32-0 result to the Raiders Friday night, with injuries leaving the Eagles without several key offensive starters. Yorkton led 21-0 at the half, but Weyburn had a chance to cut into the lead just before the break, reaching the Raiders' 3-yard line before Yorkton's defense held. The Eagles continued to

0: fight in the second half but couldn't get across the goal line. The team will use the bye week to recover before returning October 2nd to host Swift Current. Meanwhile, the junior varsity Eagles host Peacock tomorrow at 4 p.m. before playing at Mosaic Stadium in Regina September 29th. The WCS Senior A girls volleyball team competed at Mega Volley in Regina this past weekend. The Eagles finished second in their opening pool before placing third in the re-pool. The team's playoff run ended in the first round of the single knockout playoffs. Sophie Pollock was named the team's player of the weekend, turning in a strong performance on the right side with impressive attacking and defensive play. The Toronto Blue Jays are in action tonight, opening a new series against the Baltimore Orioles. The Jays are coming off a series loss against the Athletics over the weekend and enter the series with a 77-79 record, while Baltimore is 75-81. Treya Savage gets the start for Toronto, carrying a 5-5 record and a 3.65 ERA into the game. The Orioles will counter with right-hander Shane Baz, who's 6-15 with a 4.11 ERA. The game is underway now. Catch all the action on Saskatchewan's home of Blue Jays baseball, AM 1190.
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0: Clear tonight with wind easing up and a low of 8. Sunny tomorrow with wind south gusting to 50 and a high of 22. Cloudy on Wednesday with the possibility of showers and a high of 21. Thursday will be sunny with a high of 26. And more sun on Friday with a high of 23. 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
2: Skies will be clear this evening with a low of 8. Sunny tomorrow with wind gusting to 50 and a high of 22. And Wednesday will be cloudy with the possibility of showers and a high of 21. I'm Natasha Weeb. Find the area's official forecast and stream us anywhere by downloading the Discover Weyburn app.
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6: Skies will be clear this evening with a low of 8. Sunny tomorrow with wind gusting to 50 and a high of 22. And Wednesday will be cloudy with the possibility of showers and a high of 21. I'm Natasha Weeb. 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
2: Good evening. I'm Natasha Weeb. The city of Weyburn is examining its aging sewer infrastructure as part of its investigation into the September 7th flooding. Discover Weyburn's Larissa McEwen has more.
3: The city says parts of Weyburn's underground sewer network are more than 60 years old, with some areas still using clay tile pipes and brick manholes. Engineering staff are looking at whether infiltration through aging infrastructure could be one of the ways stormwater entered the sanitary system. Other possibilities include manholes, cross connections, groundwater seepage, and some pumps or weeping tile systems connected to the sanitary sewers. The city says none of these has been identified.

0: identified as the cause of the September 7th backups. Staff are using engineering data, infrastructure assessments, and information from residents to help determine how water entered the system.
1: The City of Weyburn is advising residents of a road closure today. Windsor Street is closed between 1st Avenue and Ash Drive due to water service repairs. The road is restricted to local traffic only, with no northbound access from 1st Avenue. Residents can access Windsor Street southbound from Douglas Road. The city says residents on Windsor Street and Woodlawn Crescent affected by the water shutoff have been notified by mail. The RCMP has provided more details about its involvement in the fatal plane crash near Kisby. The Transportation Safety Board is leading the investigation. Discover Weyburn's Dylan Fiesel reports.
2: The aircraft was reported overdue Friday after leaving Regina for Steinbach, Manitoba on a night cross-country flight. A CC-130 Hercules from 435 Squadron had located the crash site at about 6 p.m., with search and rescue technicians later parachuting into the area. Both people aboard the plane were found deceased. RCMP officers used an ATV to reach the crash site, and the Forces Collision Reconstruction Unit provided support to the Transportation Safety Board investigators. The Transportation Safety Board has two investigators at the scene and has not yet determined the cause of the crash. The investigation is continuing.
1: Pumpkin Lane is returning to Weyburn this October, and Nikki Nagy with Weyburn Tourism says they're seeking local organizations to hand out swag, show awareness, and be part of the event. As the event approaches, Prairie Sky Co-op will be providing pumpkins for the community to carve, which will be lit up and line a section of the Tatagua Trail system, where visitors can walk and trick-or-treat at the organizations in attendance. For these stories and more, visit discoverweyburn.com.
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1: Clear tonight with wind easing up and a low of 8. Sunny tomorrow with wind south gusting to 50 and a high of 22. Cloudy on Wednesday with the possibility of showers and a high of 21. Thursday will be sunny with a high of 26. And more sun on Friday with a high of 23. I'm Natasha Weeb. 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
2: Skies will be clear this evening with a low of 8. Sunny tomorrow with wind gusting to 50 and a high of 22. And Wednesday will be cloudy with the possibility of showers and a high of 21. I'm Natasha Weeb. 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
5: Skies will be clear this evening with a low of 8. Sunny tomorrow with wind gusting to 50 and a high of 22. And Wednesday will be cloudy with the possibility of showers and a high of 21. I'm Natasha Weeb. 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
2: Friday night, let me take you out. Show downtown what it's all about. Something kinda like we used to do. 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As beautiful as when we first met.

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2: Good evening. I'm Natasha Weeb. The city of Weyburn is looking at how its sewer system reached capacity during the September 7th flooding. Discover Weyburn's Larissa McEwen has more.
3: Weyburn's stormwater and sanitary sewer systems are designed to handle different types of water. The city says stormwater entered the sanitary network during the flooding, creating additional flow through a system designed to carry wastewater. The extra volume caused sewer levels to rise and contributed to backups at some properties. The city says its lift stations remained operational and stormwater outlets to the Souris River remained opened. Engineers are reviewing how water moved through the network and where capacity constraints developed.
2: A road closure is in effect today in Weyburn as crews complete water service repairs. Windsor Street is closed from 1st Avenue Northeast to Ash Drive. Only local traffic is permitted, and there's no northbound access to Windsor Street from 1st Avenue. Residents can access the street southbound from Douglas Road. Those affected by the water service shutoff have been notified by mail. The city is also encouraging residents to sign up for Weyburn Alerts for updates. The RCMP is clarifying its role in the investigation of a fatal plane crash near Kisby. The Transportation Safety Board is leading the investigation. Discover Weyburn's Dylan Fiesel has more.
4: The RCMP says its officers assisted at the crash site after the aircraft was located Friday evening. Carlisle RCMP received a report of a missing plane at 5:41 p.m. as it was traveling between Regina and Steinbach, Manitoba. Two officers were responding when the Department of National Defense advised that the plane had been found in a remote area near Kisby. A CC-130 Hercules from 435 Squadron located the site at around 6 p.m. with search and rescue technicians deployed to the area. Both people on board were found deceased. RCMP officers used an ATV to reach the crash site, while the force's collision reconstruction unit provided support to the Transportation Safety Board. The Transportation Safety Board has two investigators working at the site and has not determined what caused the crash.
2: Weyburn Tourism has announced the date of this year's Pumpkin Lane, October 30th. The community will carve pumpkins that will be lit up and line a section of the Tatigua Trail system. Nikki Nagy with Weyburn Tourism says carving opportunities will be announced closer to the date.
5: We do have Prairie Sky Co-op donating some pumpkins, and we hope to have an area set up at the Credit Union Spark Center to just show up. There'll be pumpkins there. You can carve there. You can leave the mess there. And then we'll ask you to leave the pumpkins there so we can bring them to Pumpkin Lanes.
2: For now, organizations are encouraged to register for free to set up booths and hand out swag to trick-or-treaters visiting the trail. For these stories and more, visit discoverweyburn.com.
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2: Clear tonight with wind easing up and a low of 8. Sunny tomorrow with wind south gusting to 50 and a high of 22. Cloudy on Wednesday with the possibility of showers and a high of 21. Thursday will be sunny with a high of 26. And more sun on Friday with a high of 23. 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
1: Skies will be clear this evening with a low of 8. Sunny tomorrow with wind gusting to 50 and a high of 22. And Wednesday will be cloudy with the possibility of showers and a high of 21. I'm Natasha Weeb. Find the area's official forecast and stream us anywhere by downloading the Discover Weyburn app.
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4: Skies will be clear this evening with a low of 8. Sunny tomorrow with wind gusting to 50 and a high of 22. And Wednesday will be cloudy with the possibility of showers and a high of 21. I'm Natasha Weeb. Find the area's official forecast and stream us anywhere by downloading the Discover Weyburn app.
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2: Good evening. I'm Natasha Weeb. The city of Weyburn is investigating how its underground sewer system responded during the September 7th flooding. Discover Weyburn's Larissa McEwen has more.
3: According to the city, Weyburn has two separate systems for moving water through the community. The stormwater network is designed to collect runoff from the streets and other surfaces, while the sanitary system carries wastewater from homes and businesses. The city says the amount of water moving through the stormwater system exceeded what it could collect and move immediately. Stormwater also entered the sanitary network, adding volume to a system designed for wastewater. The city says that extra volume caused sewer levels to rise, with the system reaching its design capacity and backups occurring at some properties. Engineers are continuing to examine how water moved through the network and where capacity limits were reached.
2: Weyburn residents are being advised of a road closure today. Windsor Street is closed from 1st Avenue Northeast to Ash Drive while crews carry out water service repairs. Only local traffic is permitted on Windsor Street while the work is underway. There is no northbound access from 1st Avenue, so residents will need to access the street southbound from Douglas Road. Residents affected by the water service shutoff have been notified by mail. The Transportation Safety Board is leading the investigation into a fatal plane crash near Kisby. Dylan Fiesel has more on the response to the crash.
4: Carlisle RCMP received a report of a missing aircraft Friday evening after a Cessna 172 traveling from Regina to Steinbach, Manitoba was reported overdue. The aircraft was later located in a remote rural area near Kisby. A CC-130 Hercules from 435 Squadron located the crash site at around 6 p.m. on Friday. Search and rescue technicians were then deployed to the site by parachute, and two people aboard the aircraft were found deceased. Two Transportation Safety Board investigators have been deployed to the crash site to gather information and assess the occurrence. The Transportation Safety Board has not determined what caused the aircraft to crash, and no conclusions have been released about what happened before it went down. The investigation remains ongoing.
2: Today is the last day of summer, and local organizations are now preparing for fall events, including the annual Pumpkin Lane set for October 30th.
5: This is our fifth year of Pumpkin Lane, and we are very excited. Last year, we had over 1,600 attendees, which was our highest year to date. So we're hoping that the weather cooperates with us and we can even beat those numbers this year in 2026.
2: That's marketing manager at Prairie Sky Co-op, Danielle Wall. They will be providing pumpkins for the community to carve, which will be lighted and line a portion of the Tataqua Trail system. Free registration is open now for businesses and organizations to set up booths and give out candy at the event. For these stories and more, visit discoverweyburn.com.
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2: Clear tonight with wind easing up and a low of 8. Sunny tomorrow with wind south gusting to 50 and a high of 22. Cloudy on Wednesday with the possibility of showers and a high of 21. Thursday will be sunny with a high of 26. And more sun on Friday with a high of 23. 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
1: Skies will be clear this evening with a low of 8. Sunny tomorrow with wind gusting to 50 and a high of 22. And Wednesday will be cloudy with the possibility of showers and a high of 21. I'm Natasha Weeb. Find the area's official forecast and stream us anywhere by downloading the Discover Weyburn app.
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1: Skies will be clear this evening with a low of 8. Sunny tomorrow with wind gusting to 50 and a high of 22. And Wednesday will be cloudy with the possibility of showers and a high of 21. I'm Natasha Weeb. Find the area's official forecast and stream us anywhere by downloading the Discover Weyburn app.
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1: Skies will be clear this evening with a low of 8. Sunny tomorrow with wind gusting to 50 and a high of 22. And Wednesday will be cloudy with the possibility of showers and a high of 21. I'm Natasha Weeb. Find the area's official forecast and stream us anywhere by downloading the Discover Weyburn app.
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4: Skies will be clear this evening with a low of 8. Sunny tomorrow with wind gusting to 50 and a high of 22. And Wednesday will be cloudy with the possibility of showers and a high of 21. I'm Natasha Weeb. Find the area's official forecast and stream us anywhere by downloading the Discover Wayburn app.
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1: Skies will be clear this evening with a low of 8. Sunny tomorrow with wind gusting to 50 and a high of 22. And Wednesday will be cloudy with the possibility of showers and a high of 21. I'm Natasha Weeb. Find the area's official forecast and stream us anywhere by downloading the Discover Weyburn app.
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2: Skies will be clear this evening with a low of 8. Sunny tomorrow with wind gusting to 50 and a high of 22. And Wednesday will be cloudy with the possibility of showers and a high of 21. I'm Natasha Weeb. 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
1: Sunny today with wind gusting to 50 and a high of 22. A few clouds moving in this evening, increasing cloudiness overnight with a low of 9. Cloudy tomorrow with the possibility of showers and high of 21. And sunny on Thursday with a high of 26. I'm Natasha Weeb. Find the area's official forecast and stream us anywhere by downloading the Discover Weyburn app.
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1: Sunny today with wind gusting to 50 and a high of 22. A few clouds moving in this evening, increasing cloudiness overnight with a low of 9. Cloudy tomorrow with the possibility of showers and high of 21. And sunny on Thursday with a high of 26. I'm Natasha Weeb. Find the area's official forecast and stream us anywhere by downloading the Discover Weyburn app.
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1: Sunny today with wind gusting to 50 and a high of 22. A few clouds moving in this evening, increasing cloudiness overnight with a low of 9. Cloudy tomorrow with the possibility of showers and high of 21. And sunny on Thursday with a high of 26. I'm Natasha Weeb. 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
2: Sunny today with wind gusting to 50 and a high of 22. A few clouds moving in this evening, increasing cloudiness overnight with a low of 9. Cloudy tomorrow with the possibility of showers and high of 21. And sunny on Thursday with a high of 26. I'm Natasha Weeb. 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
1: Sunny today with wind gusting to 50 and a high of 22. A few clouds moving in this evening, increasing cloudiness overnight with a low of 9. Cloudy tomorrow with the possibility of showers and high of 21. And sunny on Thursday with a high of 26. I'm Natasha Weeb. Find the area's official forecast and stream us anywhere by downloading the Discover Wayburn app.
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1: Sunny today with wind gusting to 50 and a high of 22. A few clouds moving in this evening, increasing cloudiness overnight with a low of 9. Cloudy tomorrow with the possibility of showers and high of 21. And sunny on Thursday with a high of 26. I'm Natasha Weeb. 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

Sunny today with wind gusting to 50 and a high of 22. A few clouds moving in this evening, increasing cloudiness overnight with a low of 9. Cloudy tomorrow with the possibility of showers and high of 21. And sunny on Thursday with a high of 26. I'm Natasha Weeb. 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
2: Sunny today with wind gusting to 50 and a high of 22. A few clouds moving in this evening, increasing cloudiness overnight with a low of 9. Cloudy tomorrow with the possibility of showers and high of 21. And sunny on Thursday with a high of 26. I'm Natasha Weeb. 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
1: Sunny today with wind gusting to 50 and a high of 22. A few clouds moving in this evening, increasing cloudiness overnight with a low of 9. Cloudy tomorrow with the possibility of showers and high of 21. And sunny on Thursday with a high of 26. I'm Natasha Weeb. 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
3: Sunny today with wind gusting to 50 and a high of 22. A few clouds moving in this evening, increasing cloudiness overnight with a low of 9. Cloudy tomorrow with the possibility of showers and high of 21. And sunny on Thursday with a high of 26. I'm Natasha Weeb. Find the area's official forecast and stream us anywhere by downloading the Discover Weyburn app.
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3: Sunny today with wind gusting to 50 and a high of 22. A few clouds moving in this evening, increasing cloudiness overnight with a low of 9. Cloudy tomorrow with the possibility of showers and high of 21. And sunny on Thursday with a high of 26. I'm Natasha Weeb. 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
2: Clear this morning with some clouds rolling in near noon. Southeast wind gusts into 50 and high of 22. Increasing cloudiness tonight before morning and a low of 10. Cloudy with a slight chance of showers and a high of 22 tomorrow. And on Thursday, it's going up to 26 degrees with sunshine. 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I'm Marna McManus.
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2: Good morning. I'm Marna McManus. Weyburn Police Service arresting a woman last week for uttering threats. Deputy Chief Shane St. John says police received a report a woman threatened another woman for seemingly no reason. The investigation revealed the women didn't even know each other.
3: We're not really sure and didn't get it really from the accused either what the motivating factor was, but clearly a concerning trend. So we'll be keeping an eye on that individual to see if anything escalates further.
2: Following her arrest, the woman was released under conditions to not contact the victim. A recovery center is scheduled at the Credit Union Spark Center tomorrow and Thursday. This featuring representatives from the Provincial Disaster Assistance Program, the City of Weyburn, as well as relevant provincial agencies and local organizations. Safety and Emergency Measures Coordinator Abby Cradaville says everyone is encouraged to attend, regardless of whether or not they were directly impacted by the Labor Day flooding.
4: So they're all there to provide information. They'll have paperwork. They'll have resources. They'll be able to answer questions. And really, it is for anyone that has been affected by the flood. So if you have insurance, if you don't have insurance, whatever stage you're at, there probably is going to be something for you at this recovery center.
2: Cradaville says it's standard practice among communities to host recovery centers after disaster events. The Saskatchewan Teachers Federation is launching a new campaign illustrating the per student impacts of provincial education funding cuts. The campaign surrounds the figure of $1,483, the calculated dollar amount per student that's been cut from Saskatchewan education since the 2015-16 school year. STF President Samantha Bicot says these funding cuts are directly impacting the quality of education in the province.
5: Despite these challenges, there are great things that are happening in our school every day. These successes are due to the dedication and perseverance of students, teachers, and their families. Unfortunately, though, without additional supports and resources, there's only so much

0: that can be done to overcome the challenges that we see in schools.
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2: You know, we probably have about 50 quilts. We also have quilted table runners. There's Christmas, there's every theme. There's for babies, there's everything. They're actual works of art when you look at them. It was fun actually hanging them up this year because then I could look and take time to actually see them and admire them. So I'm blown away by how talented people are.
1: She says quilts were submitted from communities across the Southeast, including Estevan, Redverse, Arcola, and Kenosi. For these stories and more, visit discoverweyburn.com.
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1: While the Richardson Pioneer Weyburn Red Wings are off until this weekend's regular season, Highway 39 rivalry home and home against the Estevan Bruins. Most other teams in the Saskatchewan Junior Hockey League are also getting a break until the weekend. Just one game goes tonight when the Wolverines host the Flin Flon Bombers in Warman. The Weyburn Comprehensive School Junior Varsity Eagles hosting Peacock today at 4 p.m. before playing at Mosaic Stadium in Regina next Tuesday. The Senior Eagles are heading into their bye week, returning October 2nd to host Swift Current. This after a tough loss on Friday in Yorkton when they fell to the Raiders 32-0. The Toronto Blue Jays kicked off their series in Baltimore last night, but despite a hot start, they couldn't hold on against the Orioles, falling 4-3. Toronto jumped out early with a big three-run first inning, powered by a couple of clutch hits, but the bats went quiet after that. Baltimore slowly chipped away, tying things up in the sixth before taking the lead for good with two runs in the eighth. On top of the tough loss, the Jays got a scare when rookie outfielder Brett Bateman went down with a hip injury making a diving catch. Luckily, the initial x-rays came back negative for a fracture. Toronto looks to bounce back this afternoon at 4:35 as they send their rotation back out to level the series against the O's. Catch all the action on Saskatchewan's home of Blue Jays baseball, AM 1190.
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1: Sunshine throughout the day today with some clouds rolling in near noon. Southeast wind gusting to 50. We'll see a high of 22. Clear this evening with increasing cloudiness before morning. South wind gusting to 40 and a low of 10. Cloudy tomorrow, a slight chance of showers with wind from the south gusting to 40 and a high of 22. Sunshine and a high of 26 on Thursday. Periods of rain with a high of 22 expected on Friday. And clouds moving out on Saturday with a high of 20. 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

0: Ariana Grande, Hate That I Made You Love Me. It's on Magic 103. I'm Dara. Tuesday is here. Once again, a little bit of a brisk start. It's more fresh than it is cold. I'll take it. 7 degrees right now. 22 is our high. Not bad. We are expecting to get even warmer later on in the week. We have your full forecast in just a few. We'll also hear from Chapel Roan.
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2: Clear this morning with some clouds rolling in near noon. Southeast wind gusts into 50 and a high of 22. Increasing cloudiness tonight before morning and a low of 10. Cloudy with a slight chance of showers and a high of 22 tomorrow. And on Thursday, it's going up to 26 degrees with sunshine. 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I'm Marna McManus.
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Chaperone, it's Pink Pony Club. It's quarter after six, Tuesday morning. I'm Dara. Expecting a sunny one today, 22 degrees for our high. We're right around that 7-degree mark right now. We have your full forecast in just a few. We'll also let you know what's up today. First, it's Justin Timberlake, Mirrors.

0: Justin Timberlake, it's Mears. It's on Magic 103. It's 20 after 6, Tuesday morning. Expecting temperatures around 22. Right now, we're hovering at that 7-degree mark. As you get ready to take on the day.
1: What's up, Weyburn?
0: Well, there is Area 4 garbage pickup today. Tuesday afternoon dance party over at the Wheatland Senior Center. Yoga with Sunny over at the library today. And the Egg Society kicking off their 2-day community garage sale. We have details on that and so much more up on discoverweyburn.com. That's what's up. We've got music in just a moment from Teddy Swims.
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0: Swims. It's Mr. Know-It-All. It's on Magic 103. It's just about 6:30 this Tuesday morning. 7 degrees right now. We're expecting it to get upwards of about 22. We have your full forecast in just a few. Marna will have that along with your Discover Weyburn news and sports. 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
2: Hearing from Safety and Emergency Measures Coordinator with the City of Weyburn, Abby Cradiville, on a recovery center being hosted by the city this week. And Deputy Chief Shane St. John with the Weyburn Police Service shares the details on an arrest made Friday in an incident involving an unprompted threat. These stories and more in just a few short moments. 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
1: Good morning. I'm Marna McManus. A seemingly unprompted threat to cause harm resulted in an arrest made by the Weyburn Police Service on Friday. Deputy Chief Shane St. John.
2: An adult female just threatened to harm another one. Not sure if it was a road rage incident or if something else occurred, but clearly the threat was made. So we did arrest the adult female and she was later released on conditions, but to have no contact with the other party.
1: St. John says the accused's behavior was concerning and police will be keeping an eye on her to ensure the incident is not repeated. Various experts will be at a recovery center hosted by the city this week, including representatives from PDAP, local organizations, and the city of Weyburn, encouraging residents to fill out their survey and sign up for Weyburn Alerts. The city's Safety and Emergency Measures Coordinator, Abby Cradiville, says all residents are encouraged to attend.
3: You don't have to apply for PDAP funding to come to this. You don't even have to have been affected at all. You could be coming just for information, for resources, or to sign up for those apps and to complete the survey. You might even be surprised at something you might learn about when you come. So we really do encourage people to come and see what is available for them.
1: The event runs from 11 a.m. to 7 p.m. tomorrow and from 9 a.m. to 3:30 p.m. on Thursday. The Saskatchewan Teachers Federation reports per-student funding has declined $1,483 since the 2015-2016 school year. SDF President Samantha Beacott says this has a direct impact on student successes.
4: Because of government underfunding, student successes are becoming harder and harder to achieve. We're seeing larger class sizes, increasing classroom complexity, more diverse student needs, and a

0: shortfall of specialized professional supports like educational psychologists, speech-language pathologists, or occupational therapists.
1: This is the focus on a new campaign being launched by the SCF, which includes a video advertisement as well as an online tool people can use to see the impacts within their own school divisions. The Homespun Craft and Quilt Show took place in Carlisle over the weekend with plenty of handmade items for shoppers. The selection included metalwork, wooden games, kitchen accessories, cutting boards, food, jewelry, purses, and more. Chair of the show, Nicole Curry.
2: So it's great. We have vendors that have come for years. And so it's always wonderful to have them back because you need those people. That's what everybody knows, you know, they come to see. And then it's great to see the new ones that want to come to our show, too. It's wonderful to have the mix of both. And we're just so grateful that everyone will travel from across Alberta, Saskatchewan, Manitoba, and Ontario to come to our show.
1: Curry says shoppers appreciated the unique handmade items. 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
1: While the Richardson Pioneer Weyburn Red Wings are off until this weekend's regular season Highway 39 rivalry home and home against the SFM Bruins, most other teams in the Saskatchewan Junior Hockey League are also getting a break until the weekend. Just one game goes tonight when the Wolverines host the Flin Flon Bombers in Warman. The Weyburn Comprehensive School Junior Varsity Eagles hosting Peacock today at 4 p.m. before playing at Mosaic Stadium in Regina next Tuesday. The senior Eagles are heading into their bye week, returning October 2nd to host Swift Current. This after a tough loss on Friday in Yorkton when they fell to the Raiders 32-0. Yesterday's opener in Baltimore was a tale of two games for the Toronto Blue Jays, ultimately resulting in a hard-fought 4-3 loss to the Orioles. The Jays came out firing with a three-run rally in the opening frame, but Baltimore's bullpen slammed the door shut, holding Toronto hitless in the clutch for the final seven innings. Baltimore drew even in the sixth and delivered the decisive blow in the bottom of the eighth. The Jays get a chance at immediate redemption today, though, with Game 2 set for 4:35, where they'll look to get the offense going again and even up the series. We'll have full coverage for you as the battle in the AL East continues. Catch all the action on Saskatchewan's home of Blue Jays baseball, AM 1190.
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1: Sunshine throughout the day today with some clouds rolling in near noon. Southeast wind gusting to 50. We'll see a high of 22. Clear this evening with increasing cloudiness before morning. South wind gusting to 40 and a low of 10. Cloudy tomorrow, a slight chance of showers with wind from the south gusting to 40 and a high of 22. Sunshine and a high of 26 on Thursday. Periods of rain with a high of 22 expected on Friday, and clouds moving out on Saturday with a high of 20. 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

Sabrina Carpenter, it's Espresso. It's El Magic 103. I'm Dara. 7 degrees right now, 22 for our high. We have your full forecast in just a moment. Wrapped up Grain Rush yesterday. We're going to have more on that right after Virginia to Vegas. It's Just Friends.

0: Virgin into Vegas, just friends. I'm Dara. Good morning. Happy Tuesday. Yes, we are warming up to about 22 degrees today. Currently it's 7. We have your full forecast in just a few. Now, yesterday, we wrapped up Grain Rush, driven by Great Plains Ford. We went out to visit the Wilkinson family near Yellowgrass. We were originally supposed to surprise them last week, but some stuff came up. So we went out yesterday, which was amazing. It was the first day of Grain Rush that it wasn't actually raining. That could not have worked out better for them if they tried. That is a wrap. We do have stories from all of our Grain Rush visits up on discoverweyburn.com. Of course, a huge thanks to all of our sponsors, especially KFC and Great Plains Ford. Well, coming up, we're going to hear from Tame Impala and Jenny.
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2: Clear this morning with some clouds rolling in near noon. Southeast wind gusting to 50 and a high of 22. Increasing cloudiness tonight before morning and a low of 10. Cloudy with a slight chance of showers and a high of 22 tomorrow. And on Thursday, it's going up to 26 degrees with sunshine. 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

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Well, we're coming up on 7 o'clock. Marna's going to have your Discover Waiver news, weather, and sports in just a few moments. We're warming up to 22 degrees today. I like it. I like it a lot. I will not ever complain if we hover around that really through the entirety of

0: campaign underway to address per student funding decreases. And we'll be hearing from Nicole Curry with the Homespun Craft and Quilt Show held over the weekend. It's all coming right up in just a few. Stay tuned.
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2: Good morning. I'm Marna McManus. A report was made to the Weyburn Police Service on Friday regarding a woman who'd threatened to harm another woman for seemingly no reason. The women didn't know each other. Deputy Chief Shane St. John.
3: An adult female just threatened to harm another one. Not sure if it was a road rage incident or if something else occurred, but clearly the threat was made. So we did arrest the adult female and she was later released on conditions but to have no contact with the other party.
2: Police will be monitoring the matter to ensure the incident is not repeated. The city of Weyburn will host a recovery center at the Spark Center this week, where local experts and representatives will assist residents in recovering from the September 7th flood. Safety and emergency measures coordinator with the city, Abby Cradiville, says this includes city staff.
4: We'll also have an option for people to complete our survey. So you can come and complete that in person. We'll have forms ready for people, but we'll also have some computers as well as signing up for our Weyburn Alerts. We want to ensure that as many people are signed up for that because that is how we're going to get in touch with people if there's an emergency.
2: All residents are encouraged to attend regardless of if they were directly impacted by the flood. The event runs from 11 a.m. to 7 p.m. tomorrow and 9 a.m. to 3:30 p.m. on Thursday. A reported $1,483 decline in per student funding over the past 10 years is the focus of a new campaign being launched by the Saskatchewan Teachers Federation. STF President Samantha Beacott says the campaign includes a unique online resource.
5: So you can go to saskschoolscuts.ca and you can enter the school division name or the city that you live in. And based on $1,483 cut per student and your school division's enrollment numbers, you can learn how much funding each school division is estimated to be doing without.
2: Because it says it illustrates the direct impact recent budget cuts have had on student successes province-wide. Learn more and view their ad on Discover Weyburn. The homespun craft and quilt show in Carlisle relied on plenty of community support over the weekend. Show chair Nicole Curry shares about the community effort behind the show.
6: We are lucky to have wonderful volunteers. 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Like, everybody is on board for this weekend. Everyone's wonderful. 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
2: While the Richardson Pioneer Weyburn Red Wings are off until this weekend's regular season, Highway 39 rivalry home and home against the SFM Bruins. Most other teams.

0: Teams in the Saskatchewan Junior Hockey League are also getting a break until the weekend. Just one game goes tonight when the Wolverines host the Flin Flon Bombers in Warman. The Weyburn Comprehensive School Junior Varsity Eagles hosting Peacock today at 4 p.m. before playing at Mosaic Stadium in Regina next Tuesday. The Senior Eagles are heading into their bye week, returning October 2nd to host Swift Current. This after a tough loss on Friday in Yorkton when they fell to the Raiders 32-0. The Toronto Blue Jays kicked off their series in Baltimore last night, but despite a hot start, they couldn't hold on against the Orioles, falling 4-3. Toronto jumped out early with a big three-run first inning, powered by a couple of clutch hits, but the bats went quiet after that. Baltimore slowly chipped away, tying things up in the sixth before taking the lead for good with two runs in the eighth. On top of the tough loss, the Jays got a scare when rookie outfielder Brett Bateman went down with a hip injury making a diving catch. Luckily, the initial x-rays came back negative for a fracture. Toronto looks to bounce back this afternoon at 4:35 as they send their rotation back out to level the series against the O's. Catch all the action on Saskatchewan's home of Blue Jays baseball, AM 1190.
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0: Sunshine throughout the day today with some clouds rolling in near noon. Southeast wind gusting to 50. We'll see a high of 22. Clear this evening with increasing cloudiness before morning. South wind gusting to 40 and a low of 10. Cloudy tomorrow, a slight chance of showers with wind from the south gusting to 40 and a high of 22. Sunshine and a high of 26 on Thursday. Periods of rain with a high of 22 expected on Friday. And clouds moving out on Saturday with a high of 20. 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

0: Tracy Abrams. It's Hit the Wall on Magic 103. Sun starting to shine this Tuesday morning. We're expecting temperatures right around 22 degrees, currently closer to that 7 mark. We have your full forecast in just a few. Of course, today, we kind of mentioned this already, the Weyburn Agricultural Society hosting that community garage sale. They did this last year, and it was such a huge success, and people just, they basically demanded that it comes back. So the garage sale kicks off today, runs 4 until 8, and then 4 until 7 tomorrow. Now, it is free admission over at the exhibition hall, but make sure you bring some cash for all the goodies you're going to find. We've got all the details on discoverweyburn.com. Coming up, we'll hear from Benson Boone.
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3: Clear this morning with some clouds rolling in near noon. Southeast wind gusts into 50 and a high of 22. Increasing cloudiness tonight before morning and a low of 10. Cloudy with a slight chance of showers and a high of 22 tomorrow. And on Thursday, it's going up to 26 degrees with sunshine. 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
1: Benson Boone, it's Beautiful Things on Magic 103. It's 8 degrees. I'm Dara Curry. Good morning. 22 degrees for our high. We have

0: Disclosure and Sam Smith, it's Latch. Hey, now, Dara, how's it going? It is 20 after 7 this Tuesday. You know what I completely gapped on earlier this morning? It's the first day of fall. Fall is officially here. I've been talking about this for like a week because I was so excited to break out my Infinity scarf, my UGG boots. Yes, I still wear them. And I completely failed to even mention it earlier on today. Now, over on discoverwayburn.com, we do actually have a bit of a poll going on. Since it's officially fall, we're wondering, can we start decorating for Halloween? Well, we're specifically looking for, when do you think it's acceptable to start decorating for Halloween? You can let us know over on discoverwayburn.com. My daughter and I actually just had this conversation a couple days ago because she wants to start decorating for Halloween. And I'm sitting there going, girl, we still have Thanksgiving to get through. Let me have the pretty colors and then you can have your blood covered everything.
1: Oh, the fridge sounds like a screaming goat again.
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0: My body isn't ready. It's on Magic 103. I'm Dara. Good morning. Sun is starting to shine. It is looking absolutely gorgeous as it hits the leaves kind of across the street. I'm looking out the window and I can see the tree by CIBC. And the leaves are changing colors and it's just absolutely gorgeous. This is kind of the greatest time of day. It's a little fresh out right now, 8 degrees. We have your full forecast in just a few. Of course, coming up just after 7:30, we'll have another impossible question. First, we'll hear from Walk Off the Earth.
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2: A woman was arrested by the Weyburn Police Service last week for uttering threats. Deputy Chief Shane St. John will have more on that. And Weyburn residents are encouraged to attend a recovery center tomorrow and Thursday, being hosted by the City of Weyburn. Even those not directly impacted by the Labor Day flood. These stories and more in just a few short moments. 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
1: Good morning. I'm Marna McManus. Weyburn Police Service arresting a woman last week for uttering threats. Deputy Chief Shane St. John says police received a report a woman threatened another woman for seemingly no reason. The investigation revealed the women didn't even know each other.
2: We're not really sure and didn't get it really from the accused either what the motivating factor was, but clearly a concerning trend. So we'll be keeping an eye on that individual to see if anything escalates further.
1: Following her arrest, the woman was released under conditions to not contact the victim. A recovery center is scheduled at the Credit Union Spark Center tomorrow and Thursday. This featuring representatives from the Provincial Disaster Assistance Program, the City of Weyburn, as well as relevant provincial agencies and local organizations. Safety and Emergency Measures Coordinator Abby Cradiville says everyone is encouraged to attend, regardless of whether or not they were directly impacted by the Labor Day flooding.
3: So they're all there to provide information. They'll have paperwork. They'll have resources. They'll be able to answer questions. And really, it is for anyone that has been affected by the flood. So if you have insurance, if you don't have insurance, whatever stage you're at, there probably is going to be something for you at this recovery center.
1: Cradiville says it's standard practice among communities to host recovery centers after disaster events. The Saskatchewan Teachers Federation is launching a new campaign illustrating the per student impacts of provincial education funding cuts. The campaign surrounds the figure of $1,483, the calculated dollar amount per student that's been cut from Saskatchewan education since the 2015-16 school year. STF President Samantha Bicot says these funding cuts are directly impacting the quality of education in the province.
4: Despite these challenges, there are great things that are happening in our school every day. But these successes are due to the dedication and

0: the perseverance of students, teachers, and their families. Unfortunately, though, without additional supports and resources, there's only so much that can be done to overcome the challenges that we see in schools.
1: We've got the full story on Discover Weyburn. The quilt portion of the Homespun Craft and Quilt Show took place in Carlisle over the weekend. 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
2: You know, we probably have about 50 quilts. 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There's Christmas, there's every theme, there's for babies, there's everything. They're actual works of art when you look at them. It was fun actually hanging them up this year because then I could look and take time to actually see them and admire them. So I'm blown away by how talented people are.
1: She says quilts were submitted from communities across the Southeast, including Estevan, Redverse, Arcola, and Kenosi. For these stories and more, visit discoverweyburn.com.
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1: While the Richardson Pioneer Weyburn Red Wings are off until this weekend's regular season, Highway 39 rivalry home and home against the Estevan Bruins. Most other teams in the Saskatchewan Junior Hockey League are also getting a break until the weekend. Just one game goes tonight when the Wolverines host the Flin Flon Bombers in Warman. The Weyburn Comprehensive School Junior Varsity Eagles hosting Peacock today at 4 p.m. before playing at Mosaic Stadium in Regina next Tuesday. The Senior Eagles are heading into their bye week, returning October 2nd to host Swift Current. This after a tough loss on Friday in Yorkton when they fell to the Raiders 32-0. Yesterday's opener in Baltimore was a tale of two games for the Toronto Blue Jays, ultimately resulting in a hard-fought 4-3 loss to the Orioles. The Jays came out firing with a three-run rally in the opening frame, but Baltimore's bullpen slammed the door shut, holding Toronto hitless in the clutch for the final seven innings. Baltimore drew even in the sixth and delivered the decisive blow in the bottom of the eighth. The Jays get a chance at immediate redemption today, though, with Game 2 set for 4:35, where they'll look to get the offense going again and even up the series. We'll have full coverage for you as the battle in the AL East continues. Catch all the action on Saskatchewan's home of Blue Jays baseball, AM 1190.
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1: Sunshine throughout the day today with some clouds rolling in near noon. Southeast wind gusting to 50. We'll see a high of 22. Clear this evening with increasing cloudiness before morning. South wind gusting to 40 and a low of 10. Cloudy tomorrow, a slight chance of showers with wind from the south gusting to 40 and a high of 22. Sunshine and a high of 26 on Thursday. Periods of rain with a high of 22 expected on Friday. And clouds moving out on Saturday with a high of 20. 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

Shaboozy, it's good news on Magic 103. It's 8 degrees right now. Sun is shining a little bit breezy out, though. We have your full forecast in just a few. We're also gearing up for another impossible question. First, it's Avril Lavigne. I'm with you.

0: Avril Lavigne, I'm with you. It's on Magic 103. Sun is shining. 22 degrees for our high. We're hovering right around that 8-degree mark. We have weather in just a few. First, we are ready to go with another impossible question. Yes, call or text your answer in on the Magic 103 talk and text line. That is 306-848-1035. Nearly 40% of workers say they would wear perfume in this scent if it were available. What could it be? Call or text your answer in 306-848-1035. First one through with the correct answer will be named today's impossible question genius and be treated to some delicious pump jacks. A friendly reminder, if you have won anything in the past 2 weeks, let's allow others the same opportunity. 848-1035. Nearly 40% of workers say they would wear perfume in this scent if it was available. What could it be?
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6: Clear this morning with some clouds rolling in near noon. Southeast wind gusting to 50 and a high of 22. Increasing cloudiness tonight before morning and a low of 10. Cloudy with a slight chance of showers and a high of 22 tomorrow. And on Thursday, it's going up to 26 degrees with sunshine. 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I'm Marna McManus.
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0: more refreshing than a dip in Nickel Lake. And significantly warmer. 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
1: Yes, good morning. We just had Justin Bieber in there with Speed Demon, and we are continuing our impossible question. Nearly 40% of workers say they would wear perfume in this scent if it were available. What could it be? Regan said gasoline. I love that guess. That is an awesome guess. Not the one we're going for. Krista Klein said popcorn. You know, that's it. Yeah, apparently we would be more than willing to wear a popcorn scent. I think I'll lean towards anything else. Thanks.

0: Angelic Card and The Way We Touch on Magic 103. I'm Daryl. Once again, a huge congrats to Crystal Klein. Today's impossible question genius correctly figured out that nearly 40% of workers say they would wear perfume with a popcorn scent if it were available. Now, Krista agrees with it. She said on the talk and text line that she loves the smell of popcorn. It's a great scent. It is a great scent, but I feel like that's just going to mess with my senses. I'm not sure that I can get 100% behind that one. We will have another impossible question tomorrow morning. Coming up before we hit 8 o'clock, we'll hear from Cameron Whitcomb.
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2: Hearing from Safety and Emergency Measures Coordinator with the City of Weyburn, Abby Cradiville, on a recovery center being hosted by the city this week. And Deputy Chief Shane St. John with the Weyburn Police Service shares the details on an arrest made Friday in an incident involving an unprompted threat. These stories and more in just a few short moments. 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
2: Good morning. I'm Marna McManus. A seemingly unprompted threat to cause harm resulted in an arrest made by the Weyburn Police Service on Friday. Deputy Chief Shane St. John.
3: An adult female just threatened to harm another one. Not sure if it was a road rage incident or if something else occurred, but clearly the threat was made, so we did arrest the adult female and she was later released on conditions but to have no contact with the other party.
2: St. John says the accused's behavior was concerning and police will be keeping an eye on her to ensure the incident is not repeated. Various experts will be at a recovery center hosted by the city this week, including representatives from PDAP.

0: local organizations, and the city of Weyburn, encouraging residents to fill out their survey and sign up for Weyburn Alerts. The city's Safety and Emergency Measures Coordinator, Abby Cradiville, says all residents are encouraged to attend.
1: You don't have to apply for PDAP funding to come to this. You don't even have to have been affected at all. You could be coming just for information, for resources, or to sign up for those apps and to complete the survey. You might even be surprised at something you might learn about when you come. So we really do encourage people to come and see what is available for them.
0: The event runs from 11 a.m. to 7 p.m. tomorrow and from 9 a.m. to 3:30 p.m. on Thursday. The Saskatchewan Teachers Federation reports per student funding has declined $1,483 since the 2015-2016 school year. SDF President Samantha Beacott says this has a direct impact on student successes.
2: Because of government underfunding, student successes are becoming harder and harder to achieve. We're seeing larger class sizes, increasing classroom complexity, more diverse student needs, and a shortfall of specialized professional supports like educational psychologists, speech-language pathologists, or occupational therapists.
0: This is the focus on a new campaign being launched by the SDF, which includes a video advertisement as well as an online tool people can use to see the impacts within their own school divisions. The Homespun Craft and Quilt Show took place in Carlisle over the weekend with plenty of handmade items for shoppers. The selection included metalwork, wooden games, kitchen accessories, cutting boards, food, jewelry, purses, and more. 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
3: So it's great. We have vendors that have come for years. And so it's always wonderful to have them back because you need those people. That's what everybody knows, you know, they come to see. And then it's great to see the new ones that want to come to our show, too. It's wonderful to have the mix of both. And we're just so grateful that everyone will travel from across Alberta, Saskatchewan, Manitoba, and Ontario to come to our show.
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0: While the Richardson Pioneer Weyburn Red Wings are off until this weekend's regular season, Highway 39 rivalry home and home against the Estevan Bruins. Most other teams in the Saskatchewan Junior Hockey League are also getting a break until the weekend. Just one game goes tonight when the Wolverines host the Flin Flon Bombers in Warman. The Weyburn Comprehensive School Junior Varsity Eagles hosting Peacock today at 4 p.m. before playing at Mosaic Stadium in Regina next Tuesday. The senior Eagles are heading into their bye week, returning October 2nd to host Swift Current. This after a tough loss on Friday in Yorkton when they fell to the Raiders 32-0. The Toronto Blue Jays kicked off their series in Baltimore last night, but despite a hot start, they couldn't hold on against the Orioles, falling 4-3. Toronto jumped out early with a big three-run first inning, powered by a couple of clutch hits, but the bats went quiet after that. Baltimore slowly chipped away, tying things up in the sixth before taking the lead for good with two runs in the eighth. On top of the tough loss, the Jays got a scare when rookie outfielder Brett Bateman went down with a hip injury making a diving catch. Luckily, the initial x-rays came back negative for a fracture. Toronto looks to bounce back this afternoon at 4:35 as they send their rotation back out to level the series against the O's. Catch all the action on Saskatchewan's home of Blue Jays baseball, AM 1190.
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0: Sunshine throughout the day today with some clouds rolling in near noon. Southeast wind gusting to 50. We'll see a high of 22. Clear this evening with increasing cloudiness before morning. South wind gusting to 40 and a low of 10. Cloudy tomorrow, a slight chance of showers with wind from the south gusting to 40 and a high of 22. Sunshine and a high of 26 on Thursday. Periods of rain with a high of 22 expected on Friday, and clouds moving out on Saturday with a high of 20. 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

0: Carson, it's Midnight Sun on Magic 103. I'm Dara. Good morning. 22 degrees for our high today. It's a little bit on the cooler side. We're at that 8-degree mark. We are going to warm up quite nicely. We have your full forecast in just a few. First, it's almost time for the kids to get ready for school. It is day 2 in the elementary schools at Assiniboia Park. There is grade 6 boys volleyball. St. Mike's has breakfast club, and at Legacy Park, they have performing arts club after school. That's it for the kids. Enjoy it.
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2: Clear this morning with some clouds rolling in near noon. Southeast wind gusts into 50 and a high of 22. Increasing cloudiness tonight before morning and a low of 10. Cloudy with a slight chance of showers and a high of 22 tomorrow. And on Thursday, it's going up to 26 degrees with sunshine. 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

on Magic 103. It's quarter after 8, Tuesday morning. I'm Dara. 22 degrees for our high. We have your full forecast in just a few. We also have some birthdays to celebrate right after Lady Gaga. It's applause.

0: Lady Gaga. It's applause on Magic 103. It's 20 after 8, Tuesday morning. Sun is shining, and we have some birthdays to celebrate, starting with a few celebrities. Bonnie Hunt. I know she's been in so many things, but I absolutely still know her from Jumanji. She's celebrating 65. Singer Joan Jett is 68. And Tom Felton. That's Malfoy. You know it is. He's celebrating 39. Over to some local celebrities with the Magic 103 Birthday Club. Happy birthday, Eleanor Barker. 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

0: 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It's Bass Persuades on Magic 103. 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
2: Samantha Bee caught with the Saskatchewan Teachers Federation, shares on a campaign underway to address per-student funding decreases. And we'll be hearing from Nicole Curry with the Homespun Craft and Quilt Show held over the weekend. It's all coming right up in just a few. 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
1: Good morning. I'm Marna McManus. A report was made to the Weyburn Police Service on Friday regarding a woman who threatened to harm another woman for seemingly no reason. The women didn't know each other. Deputy Chief Shane St. John.
2: An adult female just threatened to harm another one. Not sure if it was a road rage incident or if something else occurred, but clearly the threat was made. So we did arrest the adult female and she was later released on conditions, but to have no contact with the other party.
1: Police will be monitoring the matter to ensure the incident is not repeated. The city of Weyburn will host a recovery center at the Spark Center this week, where local experts and representatives will assist residents in recovering from the September 7th flood. Safety and emergency measures coordinator with the city, Abby Cradiville, says this includes city staff.
3: We'll also have an option for people to complete our survey. So you can come and complete that in person. We'll have forms ready for people, but we'll also have some computers as well as signing up for our Weyburn Alerts. We want to ensure that as many people are signed up for that because that is how we're going to get in touch with people if there's an emergency.
1: All residents are encouraged to attend regardless of if they were directly impacted by the flood. The event runs from 11 a.m. to 7 p.m. tomorrow and 9 a.m. to 3:30 p.m. on Thursday. A reported $1,483 decline in per student funding over the past 10 years is the focus of a new campaign being launched by the Saskatchewan Teachers Federation. STF President Samantha Beacott says the campaign includes a unique online resource.
4: So you can go to saskschoolscuts.ca and you can enter the school division name or the city that you live in. And based on $1,483 cut per student and your school division's enrollment numbers, you can learn how much funding each school division is estimated to be doing without.
1: Because it says it illustrates the direct impact recent budget cuts have had on student successes province-wide. Learn more and view their ad on Discover Weyburn. The homespun craft and quilt show in Carlisle relied on plenty of community support over the weekend. Show chair Nicole Curry shares about the community effort behind the show.
5: We are lucky to have wonderful volunteers. We need volunteers at the door, hostesses, you know, and it's great to have the school community council serving food this year for everybody. So it just takes a whole crew of people, and we have great support in the town, also with businesses. Like, everybody is on board for this weekend. Everyone's wonderful. It's great to be wonderful.
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1: While the Richardson Pioneer Weyburn Red Wings are off until this weekend's regular season Highway 39 rivalry home and home against the Estevan Bruins, most other teams in the Saskatchewan Junior Hockey League are also getting a break until the weekend. Just one game goes tonight when the Wolverines host the Flin Flon Bombers in Warman. The Weyburn Comprehensive School Junior Varsity Eagles hosting Peacock today at 4 p.m. before playing at Mosaic Stadium in Regina next Tuesday. The Senior Eagles are heading into their bye week, returning October 2nd to host Swift Current. This after a tough loss on Friday in Yorkton when they fell to the Raiders 32-0. Yesterday's opener in Baltimore was a tale of two games for the Toronto Blue Jays, ultimately resulting in a hard-fought 4-3 loss to the Orioles. The Jays came out firing with a three-run rally in the opening frame, but Baltimore's bullpen slammed the door shut, holding Toronto hitless in the clutch for the final seven innings. Baltimore drew even in the sixth and delivered the decisive blow in the bottom of the eighth. The Jays get a chance at immediate redemption today, though, with Game 2 set for 4:35, where they'll look to get the offense going again and even up the series. We'll have full

0: 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Catch all the action on Saskatchewan's home of Blue Jays baseball, AM 1190.
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0: Sunshine throughout the day today with some clouds rolling in near noon. Southeast wind gusting to 50. We'll see a high of 22. Clear this evening with increasing cloudiness before morning. South wind gusting to 40 and a low of 10. Cloudy tomorrow, a slight chance of showers with wind from the south gusting to 40 and a high of 22. Sunshine and a high of 26 on Thursday. Periods of rain with a high of 22 expected on Friday. And clouds moving out on Saturday with a high of 20. 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

King's Arthur, it's Say You Won't Let Go on Magic 103. It's 8:40. I'm Dara. Good morning and happy Tuesday. Sun is shining now. It is a little bit breezy out. Nothing crazy, though. 8 degrees. We have your full forecast in just a few. We'll also let you know what's up today. First, it's Chromeo.

0: Romeo, it's Jealous on Magic 103. It's 8:42. Dara, good morning. 22 degrees for our high. We're right around that 8-degree mark right now. We have your full forecast in just a few. First, as you get ready to head out the door.
1: What's up, Weber?
0: While today is the first day of fall, yes, let the best season of the year commence. Area 4 garbage pickup today. There is the Tuesday afternoon dance party over at Wheatland Senior Center. As we mentioned earlier, the Agricultural Society is once again hosting the community garage sale. That kicks off 4 o'clock this afternoon. And over at the library, there is yoga with Sunny. That's what's up. We've got music in just a moment from Dominic Fike.
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5: Clear this morning with some clouds rolling in near noon. Southeast wind gusts into 50 and a high of 22. Increasing cloudiness tonight before morning and a low of 10. Cloudy with a slight chance of showers and a high of 22 tomorrow. And on Thursday, it's going up to 26 degrees with sunshine. 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

Naomi Sharon, Was It Ever Love? It's on Magic 103. It's 8:50. I'm Dara Curry. So as kids are heading to school, it's a good time to know Classroom of the Month is back. Yes, we are going to be treating one lucky class every single month during the school year to a Boston pizza party. Yeah, we are going to be bringing along some goodies from Cirrus Family Dental, Canadian Mental Health Association, Collaborative Studios, completely

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2: A woman was arrested by the Weyburn Police Service last week for uttering threats. Deputy Chief Shane St. John will have more on that. 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
2: Good morning. I'm Marna McManus. The Weyburn Police Service arresting a woman last week for uttering threats. Deputy Chief Shane St. John says police received a report a woman threatened another woman for seemingly no reason. The investigation revealed the women didn't even know each other.
3: We're not really sure and didn't get it really from the accused either what the motivating factor was, but clearly a concerning trend. So we'll be keeping an eye on that individual to see if anything escalates further.
2: Following her arrest, the woman was released under conditions to not contact the victim. A recovery center is scheduled at the Credit Union Spark Center tomorrow and Thursday. This featuring representatives from the Provincial Disaster Assistance Program, the City of Weyburn, as well as relevant provincial agencies and local organizations. Safety and Emergency Measures Coordinator Abby Cradaville says everyone is encouraged to attend, regardless of whether or not they were directly impacted by the Labor Day flooding.
4: So they're all there to provide information. They'll have paperwork. They'll have resources. They'll be able to answer questions. And really, it is for anyone that has been affected by the flood. So if you have insurance, if you don't have insurance, whatever stage you're at, there probably is going to be something for you at this recovery center.
2: Cradaville says it's standard practice among communities to host recovery centers after disaster events. The Saskatchewan Teachers Federation is launching a new campaign illustrating the per student impacts of provincial education funding cuts. The campaign surrounds the figure of $1,483, the calculated dollar amount per student that's been cut from Saskatchewan education since the 2015-16 school year. STF President Samantha Bicot says these funding cuts are directly impacting the quality of education in the province.
5: Despite these challenges, there are great things that are happening in our school every day. But these successes are due to the dedication and perseverance of students, teachers, and their families. Unfortunately, though, without additional supports and resources, there's only so much that can be done to overcome the challenges that we see in schools.
2: We've got the full story on Discover Weyburn. The quilt portion of the Homespun Craft and Quilt Show took place in Carlisle over the weekend. 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Show Chair Nicole Curry.
6: You know, we probably have about 50 quilts. 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There's Christmas, there's every theme. 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They're actual works of art when you look at them. It was fun actually hanging them up this year because then I could look and take time to actually see them and admire them. So I'm blown away by how talented people are.
2: She says quilts were submitted from communities across the Southeast, including Estevan, Redverse, Arcola, and Kenosi. For these stories and more, visit discoverweyburn.com.
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2: While the Richardson Pioneer Weyburn Red Wings are off until this weekend's regular season, Highway 39 rivalry home and home against the Estevan Bruins. Most other teams in the Saskatchewan Junior Hockey League are also getting a break until the weekend. Just one game goes tonight when the Wolverines host the Flin Flon Bombers in Warman. The Weyburn Comprehensive School Junior Varsity Eagles hosting Peacock today at 4 p.m. before playing at Mosaic Stadium in Regina next Tuesday. The Senior Eagles are heading into their bye week, returning October 2nd to host Swift Current. This after a tough loss on Friday in Yorkton when they fell to the Raiders 32-0. The Toronto Blue Jays kicked off their series in Baltimore last night, but despite a hot start, they couldn't hold on against the Orioles, falling 4-3. Toronto jumped out early with a big three-run first inning, powered by a couple of clutch hits, but the bats went quiet after that. Baltimore slowly chipped away, tying things up in the sixth before taking the lead for good with two runs in the eighth. On top of the tough loss, the Jays got a scare when rookie outfielder Brett Bateman went down with a hip injury making a diving catch. Luckily, the initial x-rays came back negative for a fracture. Toronto looks to bounce back this afternoon at 4:35 as they send their rotation back out to level the series against the O's. Catch all the action on Saskatchewan's home of Blue Jays baseball, AM 1190.
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2: Sunshine throughout the day today with some clouds rolling in near noon. Southeast wind gusting to 50. We'll see a high of 22. Clear this evening with increasing cloudiness before morning. South wind gusting to 40 and a low of 10. Cloudy tomorrow, a slight chance of showers with wind from the south gusting to 40 and a high of 22. Sunshine and a high of 26 on Thursday. Periods of rain with a high of 22 expected on Friday, and clouds moving out on Saturday with a high of 20. 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

It's Time Machine on Magic 103. Just after 9 o'clock, I'm Dara Curry. We got music coming up in just a moment from Sean Desmond. Right now, it's Olivia Rodrigo, Drop Dead.

0: Sean Desmond. It's Night Like This on Magic 103. So I mentioned today is the first day of fall. Yes, I have been looking forward to it. I found an Infinity scarf the other day. My daughter went, "What on earth is that?" And I went, "The coolest scarf you've ever worn." I digress. We don't have the same style. That's fine. But with the switch to fall, we've got people wondering about decorating for Halloween. Now, if it was up to my daughter, we would have started decorating for Halloween probably back in August. I'm not quite of that vibe. So we're wondering, when is it acceptable to start decorating for Halloween? We've got a few options up on discoverwavern.com right now. You can find that poll next to our job shop and events calendar. Let us know what you think.
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3: Clear this morning with some clouds rolling in near noon. Southeast wind gusts into 50 and a high of 22. Increasing cloudiness tonight before morning and a low of 10. Cloudy with a slight chance of showers and a high of 22 tomorrow. And on Thursday, it's going up to 26 degrees with sunshine. 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

The Way on Magic 103. It's right around 9:30 Tuesday morning. I'm Dara Curry. 22 degrees for our high today. I'll take it. We have your full forecast coming up after Frank Walker. First, it's Harry Styles.

0: dancing. It's on Magic 103. I'm Dara Curry. Good morning. Well, 22 degrees for our high today. Looking forward to that. The leaves are changing colors. The fact that the first day of fall has the sun shining, it's absolutely phenomenal. It's picture perfect, to be honest with you. I have no doubt that as I'm wandering about this afternoon, I'm definitely going to take some pictures of the leaves. It's an obsession. It's fine. We have weather details coming up in just a few. We'll also hear from Taylor Swift.
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7: Clear this morning with some clouds rolling in near noon. Southeast wind gusting to 50 and a high of 22. Increasing cloudiness tonight before morning and a low of 10. Cloudy with a slight chance of showers and a high of 22 tomorrow. And on Thursday, it's going up to 26 degrees with sunshine. 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

0: Mariana Trench, Who Do You Love? It's on Magic 103. I'm Dara. Just about 10 o'clock this Tuesday morning. We've got your Discover Waiver news coming up in just a few. First, we'll hear from Daniel Powder.
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2: Good morning. I'm Marna McManus. A seemingly unprompted threat to cause harm resulted in an arrest made by the Weyburn Police Service on Friday. Deputy Chief Shane St. John.
3: An adult female just threatened to harm another one. Not sure if it was a road rage incident or if something else occurred, but clearly the threat was made. So we did arrest the adult female and she was later released on conditions to have no contact with the other party.
2: St. John says the accused's behavior was concerning and police will be keeping an eye on her to ensure the incident is not repeated. Various experts will be at a recovery center hosted by the city this week, including representatives from PDAP, local organizations, and the city of Weyburn, encouraging residents to fill out their survey and sign up for Weyburn Alerts. The city's Safety and Emergency Measures Coordinator, Abby Cradiville, says all residents are encouraged to attend.
4: You don't have to apply for PDAP funding to come to this. You don't even have to have been affected at all. You could be coming just for information, for resources, or to sign up for those apps and to complete the survey. You might even be surprised at something you might learn about when you come. So we really do encourage people to come and see what is available for them.
2: The event runs from 11 a.m. to 7 p.m. tomorrow and from 9 a.m. to 3:30 p.m. on Thursday. The Saskatchewan Teachers Federation reports per-student funding has declined $1,483 since the 2015-2016 school year. SDF President Samantha Beacott says this has a direct impact on student successes.
5: Because of government underfunding, student successes are becoming harder and harder to achieve. We're seeing larger class sizes, increasing classroom complexity, more diverse student needs, and a shortfall of specialized professional supports like educational psychologists, speech-language pathologists, or occupational therapists.
2: This is the focus on a new campaign being launched by the SDF, which includes a video advertisement as well as an online tool people can use to see the impacts within their own school divisions. The Homespun Craft and Quilt Show took place in Carlisle over the weekend with plenty of handmade items for shoppers. The selection included metalwork, wooden games, kitchen accessories,

0: These cutting boards, food, jewelry, purses, and more. Chair of the show, Nicole Curry.
1: So it's great. We have vendors that have come for years. And so it's always wonderful to have them back because you need those people. That's what everybody knows, you know, they come to see. And then it's great to see the new ones that want to come to our show, too. It's wonderful to have the mix of both. And we're just so grateful that everyone will travel from across Alberta, Saskatchewan, Manitoba, and Ontario to come to our show.
0: Curry says shoppers appreciated the unique handmade items. 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
0: While the Richardson Pioneer Weyburn Red Wings are off until this weekend's regular season, Highway 39 rivalry home and home against the Estevan Bruins. Most other teams in the Saskatchewan Junior Hockey League are also getting a break until the weekend. Just one game goes tonight when the Wolverines host the Flin Flon Bombers in Warman. The Weyburn Comprehensive School Junior Varsity Eagles hosting Peacock today at 4 p.m. before playing at Mosaic Stadium in Regina next Tuesday. The senior Eagles are heading into their bye week, returning October 2nd to host Swift Current. This after a tough loss on Friday in Yorkton when they fell to the Raiders 32-0. Yesterday's opener in Baltimore was a tale of two games for the Toronto Blue Jays, ultimately resulting in a hard-fought 4-3 loss to the Orioles. The Jays came out firing with a three-run rally in the opening frame, but Baltimore's bullpen slammed the door shut, holding Toronto hitless in the clutch for the final seven innings. Baltimore drew even in the sixth and delivered the decisive blow in the bottom of the eighth. The Jays get a chance at immediate redemption today, though, with Game 2 set for 4:35, where they'll look to get the offense going again and even up the series. We'll have full coverage for you as the battle in the AL East continues. Catch all the action on Saskatchewan's home of Blue Jays baseball, AM 1190.
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0: Sunshine throughout the day today with some clouds rolling in near noon. Southeast wind gusting to 50. We'll see a high of 22. Clear this evening with increasing cloudiness before morning. South wind gusting to 40 and a low of 10. Cloudy tomorrow, a slight chance of showers with wind from the south gusting to 40 and a high of 22. Sunshine and a high of 26 on Thursday. Periods of rain with a high of 22 expected on Friday. And clouds moving out on Saturday with a high of 20. 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
1: Clear this morning with some clouds rolling in near noon. Southeast wind gusts into 50 and a high of 22. Increasing cloudiness tonight before morning and a low of 10. Cloudy with a slight chance of showers and a high of 22 tomorrow. And on Thursday, it's going up to 26 degrees with sunshine. 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I'm Marna McManus.
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1: 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Strikes out Cody Bellinger, and the Blue Jays have done it.
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7: Clear this morning with some clouds rolling in near noon. Southeast wind gusts into 50 and a high of 22. Increasing cloudiness tonight before morning and a low of 10. Cloudy with a slight chance of showers and a high of 22 tomorrow. And on Thursday, it's going up to 26 degrees with sunshine. 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I'm Marna McManus.
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1: Samantha Bee caught with the Saskatchewan Teachers Federation, shares on a campaign underway to address per-student funding decreases. And we'll be hearing from Nicole Curry with the Homespun Craft and Quilt Show held over the weekend. It's all coming right up in just a few. 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
2: Good morning. I'm Marna McManus. A report was made to the Weyburn Police Service on Friday regarding a woman who'd threatened to harm another woman for seemingly no reason. The women didn't know each other. Deputy Chief Shane St. John.
3: An adult female just threatened to harm another one. Not sure if it was a road rage incident or if something else occurred, but clearly the threat was made. So we did arrest the adult female and she was later released on conditions but to have no contact with the other party.
2: Police will be monitoring the matter to ensure the incident is not repeated. The city of Weyburn will host a recovery center at the Spark Center this week, where local experts and representatives will assist residents in recovering from the September 7th flood. Safety and emergency measures coordinator with the city, Abby Cradiville, says this includes city staff.
4: We'll also have an option for people to complete our survey. So you can come and complete that in person. We'll have forms ready for people, but we'll also have some computers as well as signing up for our Weyburn alerts. We want to ensure that as many people are signed up for that because that is how we're going to get in touch with people if there's an emergency.
2: All residents are encouraged to attend regardless of if they were directly impacted by the flood. The event runs from 11 a.m. to 7 p.m. tomorrow and 9 a.m. to 3:30 p.m. on Thursday. A reported $1,483 decline in per student funding over the past 10 years is the focus of a new campaign being launched by the Saskatchewan Teachers Federation. STF President Samantha Beacott says the campaign includes a unique online resource.
5: So you can go to saskschoolscuts.ca and you can enter the school division name or the city that you live in. And

0: based on $1,483 cut per student and your school division's enrollment numbers, you can learn how much funding each school division is estimated to be doing without.
1: Because it says it illustrates the direct impact recent budget cuts have had on student successes province-wide. Learn more and view their ad on Discover Weyburn. The homespun craft and quilt show in Carlisle relied on plenty of community support over the weekend. Show chair Nicole Curry shares about the community effort behind the show.
2: We are lucky to have wonderful volunteers. We need volunteers at the door, hostesses, you know, and it's great to have the school community council serving food this year for everybody. So it just takes a whole crew of people, and we have great support in the town, also with businesses. Like, everybody is on board for this weekend. Everyone's wonderful. It's great to be wonderful.
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1: While the Richardson Pioneer Weyburn Red Wings are off until this weekend's regular season, Highway 39 rivalry home and home against the Estevan Bruins. Most other teams in the Saskatchewan Junior Hockey League are also getting a break until the weekend. Just one game goes tonight when the Wolverines host the Flin Flon Bombers in Warman. The Weyburn Comprehensive School Junior Varsity Eagles hosting Peacock today at 4 p.m. before playing at Mosaic Stadium in Regina next Tuesday. The Senior Eagles are heading into their bye week, returning October 2nd to host Swift Current. This after a tough loss on Friday in Yorkton when they fell to the Raiders 32-0. The Toronto Blue Jays kicked off their series in Baltimore last night, but despite a hot start, they couldn't hold on against the Orioles, falling 4-3. Toronto jumped out early with a big three-run first inning, powered by a couple of clutch hits, but the bats went quiet after that. Baltimore slowly chipped away, tying things up in the sixth before taking the lead for good with two runs in the eighth. On top of the tough loss, the Jays got a scare when rookie outfielder Brett Bateman went down with a hip injury making a diving catch. Luckily, the initial x-rays came back negative for a fracture. Toronto looks to bounce back this afternoon at 4:35 as they send their rotation back out to level the series against the O's. Catch all the action on Saskatchewan's home of Blue Jays baseball, AM 1190.
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1: Sunshine throughout the day today with some clouds rolling in near noon. Southeast wind gusting to 50. We'll see a high of 22. Clear this evening with increasing cloudiness before morning. South wind gusting to 40 and a low of 10. Cloudy tomorrow, a slight chance of showers with wind from the south gusting to 40 and a high of 22. Sunshine and a high of 26 on Thursday. Periods of rain with a high of 22 expected on Friday. And clouds moving out on Saturday with a high of 20. 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
2: Clear this morning with some clouds rolling in near noon. Southeast wind gusts into 50 and high of 22. Increasing cloudiness tonight before morning and a low of 10. Cloudy with a slight chance of showers and a high of 22 tomorrow. And on Thursday, it's going up to 26 degrees with sunshine. 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
4: Clear this morning with some clouds rolling in near noon. Southeast wind gusts into 50 and high of 22. Increasing cloudiness tonight before morning and a low of 10. Cloudy with a slight chance of showers and a high of 22 tomorrow. And on Thursday, it's going up to 26 degrees with sunshine. 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
1: 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Yellowgrass Fire and Rescue is preparing for a fall fundraiser. And the Taylor Japp murder trial has reached its next phase. 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
2: Good afternoon. I'm Laris McEwen. Members of the Weyburn Police Service were on the scene of a two-vehicle collision on Sunday. Deputy Chief Shane St. John.
3: The vehicle is traveling south on 14th Street, stopped at the stop sign, I think, and according to the witness, and then proceeded into the intersection before it was safe to do so, and then the two vehicles collided. So I guess shook them up pretty good, and EMS did check them out, but cleared, and the one was given a ticket for proceeding before safe.
2: He says speed plays a significant role in the severity of damage to a vehicle, in addition to the risk of injury for passengers. St. John adds both vehicles had to be towed from the scene. With cooler weather here, the Weyburn Fire Department is reminding residents about the importance of carbon monoxide safety. Fire Chief Mike Woke says the department has been seeing an increase in calls involving CO alarms this time of year.
4: Just make sure that you have the alarms in your home, and if they're going off, just make that call and we'll come down and check it out.
2: The reminder also comes ahead of Henry's Law, which takes effect November 1st. The new requirements expand the use of carbon monoxide alarms in residential suites across Saskatchewan. The law is named in memory of 11-year-old Henry Losco, who died from carbon monoxide poisoning. The Taylor Japp murder trial is moving into its second half after the Crown rested its case Monday in Estevan Court of King's Bench. Discover Weyburn's Lois Fever has more on the latest from court.
5: Last week, the jury heard from RCMP firearms and tool mark specialist Maddie Keldson. She testified that an expended .45 caliber cartridge case had been fired from a Glock handgun examined during the investigation. The Crown then called its final witness Monday before resting its case. The defense is now expected to begin presenting its case, with the trial scheduled to continue through October 9th.
2: Yellowgrass Fire and Rescue will host a fall fundraiser on October 17th at the Yellowgrass Communiplex. Lieutenant Nick Warwick says the all-volunteer department relies heavily on community support to maintain essential emergency services.
6: Other than ongoing member training, tools and gear, in the longer term, we are also looking at options to replace our frontline fire engine, what we call Engine 1, to be better in line with what's now called the Canadian Fire Underwriters home insurance standards. So they do set a standard of how old a

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0: The Gold Wings continue their preseason tonight with two teams in action in Regina. The U18AA Gold Wings are up first, facing the Regina Rebels at 7 p.m. at the Co-operator Center. Then it's the U15AA Southeast Whitecap Resources Gold Wings taking the ice at 8 p.m. against the Regina Rebels White. Both teams will get another exhibition game in before the regular season gets underway. The Wayburn Comprehensive School Eagles Junior Varsity Football Team is back in action this afternoon. They'll host Moose Jaw Peacock at 4 o'clock at Brent Allen Field. The Toronto Blue Jays continue their push for a playoff spot tonight when they take on the Baltimore Orioles at Camden Yards. Toronto enters the game at 77-80 and sitting outside the American League playoff picture with just a handful of games remaining. The Jays suffered a tough 4-3 loss to Baltimore on Monday after surrendering an early 3-0 lead, a defeat that further damaged their postseason hopes. Toronto is expected to send top prospect Trey Savage to the mound as they look to even their series and keep their wildcard hopes alive. Game time is 4:35 p.m. and you can catch all the action on Saskatchewan's home of Blue Jays baseball, AM 1190.
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0: A mix of sun and cloud today with a high of 22 and some strong winds present, a low of 10 overnight. 22 tomorrow with a chance of showers. Thursday hits 26 with sun. Friday reaches 22 with more rain, and Saturday is sitting at 20. 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

0: Let's enjoy these last few hours of summer together. Fall begins this evening. I'm Ken O'Neill. Nominees have been announced for this year's entry into the Toy Hall of Fame. They include a bunch of fun stuff. Here's a few. Bingo, Bop It, Mousetrap, Yahtzee, one of my faves. The final class of winners will be announced in November. Last year's Toy Hall of Fame inductees were Trivial Pursuit, Slime, and one of my childhood faves, Battleship.
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6: Fall officially arrives today with a few different conditions through the week. Today, a mix of sun and cloud with a high of 22 and some strong winds. Overnight, the low drops to 10. Tomorrow is 22 with a chance of showers, and Thursday brings sunshine with a high of 26. Stay weather ready and stream us anywhere by downloading the Discover Weyburn app. I'm Larissa McEwen.
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1: Lennon Stella and Kissing Other People with Ken O'Neill, Olivia Rodrigo on the way in just a minute. We've got three movie releases to watch for this weekend. Heart of the Beast, it's that survival movie with Brad Pitt. The thriller Primetime with Robert Pattinson. And the animated family adventure Forgotten Island with the voices of Dave Franco, Her, Joel Coy, and The Daily Show's Ronnie Chang.
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6: Fall officially arrives today with a few different conditions through the week. Today, a mix of sun and cloud with a high of 22 and some strong winds. Overnight, the low drops to 10. Tomorrow is 22 with a chance of showers, and Thursday brings sunshine with a high of 26. Stay weather ready and stream us anywhere by downloading the Discover Wayburn app. I'm Larissa McEwen.
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0: Carl Wolf doing Toto. That's Africa. I'm Ken O'Neill. Sabrina Carpenter coming up in just a bit with Taste. 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
2: Good afternoon. I'm Larissa McEwen. Neither driver is injured during a two-vehicle collision on Sunday. However, both vehicles were towed from the scene. Deputy Chief Shane St. John with the Weyburn Police Service says higher speeds mean more damage to vehicles and passengers.
3: Sometimes you don't get that injury if you don't, you know, if it's just sudden and, you know, airbags going off. Usually that's a really key thing to save some serious injuries.
2: St. John says being too close to the steering wheel can sometimes cause harm when the airbag deploys. He adds if someone is in pain the day after a no-injury collision, once the shock wears off, they should go to the hospital to get checked over. Carbon monoxide detectors are getting extra attention as Saskatchewan prepares for new requirements this fall. Henry's Law takes effect November 1st, requiring CO alarms in residential suites and multi-unit buildings. The Weyburn Fire Department has been getting questions about the new requirements. Fire Chief Mike Woke says there are different options available.
4: Getting a lot of calls on detectors, what type of detector to get. So, yeah, just kind of guiding everyone to different styles. You can get normal CO detectors or you can get like a dual head where it does fire and CO. So either work, personal preference.
2: The law is named in memory of 11-year-old Henry Losco, who died from carbon monoxide poisoning. The Crown has finished presenting its case in the Taylor Japp murder trial, bringing the first half of the proceedings to a close. Lois Weaver has the latest for Discover Weyburn.
5: The Crown rested its case Monday after nearly 3 weeks of testimony. Among the evidence heard last week was testimony from firearm specialist Maddie Keldson, who told the jury an expended 45 caliber cartridge case was fired from a Glock handgun she examined. The trial now awaits the defense case and is expected to continue through October 9th.
2: Outfitting a rural volume.

0: tickets sold directly impacts the response capabilities.
1: We do not have the city budgets that allow equipment upgrades and new trucks every couple of years, so we do have to find workarounds to that. So this is a tremendously large expense for a community of our size, plus any cost of other equipment, especially in the current economy too, when you're looking at, you know, vehicles. But turnout gear, for example, which is just your jacket, pants, boots, and a helmet for each member, runs about $2,500 to $3,000.
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0: There's more preseason hockey on the schedule for the Southeast Gold Wings tonight. The U18AA Gold Wings are in Regina to take on the Regina Rebels at 7 p.m. Meanwhile, the U15AA Southeast Whitecap Resources Gold Wings face the Regina Rebels at 8 p.m., with both games taking place at the Cooperator Center. The Weyburn Comprehensive School Eagles Junior Varsity football team is back in action this afternoon. They'll host Moose Jaw Peacock at 4 o'clock at Brent Allen Field. Tonight's game between the Toronto Blue Jays and Baltimore Orioles has been postponed due to weather. The game will now be played tomorrow as part of a doubleheader at Camden Yards. The Orioles took the series opener 4-3 Monday, coming back from an early three-run deficit. Toronto enters tomorrow's game with a 77-80 record, while Baltimore sits at 76-81. You can catch both games on Saskatchewan's home of Blue Jays baseball, AM 1190.
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0: A mix of sun and cloud today with a high of 22 and some strong winds present, a low of 10 overnight. 22 tomorrow with a chance of showers. Thursday hits 26 with sun. Friday reaches 22 with more rain, and Saturday is sitting at 20. 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
2: Fall officially arrives today with a few different conditions through the week. Today, a mix of sun and cloud with a high of 22 and some strong winds. Overnight, the low drops to 10. Tomorrow is 22 with a chance of showers, and Thursday brings sunshine with a high of 26. Stay weather ready and stream us anywhere by downloading the Discover Weyburn app. I'm Larissa McEwen.
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4: Fall officially arrives today with temperatures remaining fairly mild. A mix of sun and clouds this afternoon with a high of 22 and some strong

0: winds. The low drops to 10 overnight. Wednesday is 22 with a chance of showers, and Thursday brings sunshine and a high of 26. Find the area's official forecast and stream us anywhere on the Discover Weyburn app. I'm Larissa McEwen.
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0: Young Bombs featuring Aloe Black, that's Better Day. I'm Ken O'Neill. Olivia Dean is coming up, and if you've been waiting for word on fall flu shots, COVID boosters, it's almost time. By mid-October, they should be available for everyone right across the country. And listen, I'm not telling you what to do, just passing on the info. Probably a good idea for those over 65 and people who would be considered higher risk. Check with your local health authority or the Government of Canada vaccine portal for more.
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2: Good afternoon. I'm Larissa McEwen. Two vehicles were towed from the scene of a collision on Sunday at the intersection of 14th Street and Cotto Avenue. Both drivers were checked over by EMS, reporting no injuries. Deputy Chief Shane St. John with the Weyburn Police Service says they were protected by the low speed of travel.
3: If you're too close to the steering wheel, that airbag can definitely cause some damage to the person. I think a lot of it in these circumstances, it's just that shock of being in an accident. The next day, you know, if you are feeling any pain, we always tell people make sure to get themselves checked out, go to the hospital.
2: One of the drivers was issued a ticket for proceeding before safe to do so. Henry's Law takes effect November 1st, bringing new carbon monoxide alarm requirements to residential suites and multi-unit buildings across Saskatchewan. The Weyburn Fire Department has already started including the requirements in its inspections. Fire Chief Mike Wokes says the department has been working with landlords and property owners as they prepare.
4: We've already been rolling through that in our inspections, so we've given a lot of landlords and owners have known about this, so we're seeing a lot of movement, so people are putting them in. So we'll work with landlords and people because it is a fairly expensive process to go through with the amount of detectors they're putting in. So we're seeing more than we've ever seen, so it's a good thing.
2: The Taylor Jab murder trial will now enter its defense phase in Estevan Court of King's Bench. Discover Weyburn's Lois Fever has more.
5: After several weeks of Crown evidence, the prosecution rested its case Monday. That followed testimony last week from RCMP firearms expert Maddie Keldson, who provided evidence about a .45 caliber handgun and an expended cartridge case. The defense is expected to lead evidence next as the trial moves into its second half, with proceedings currently scheduled to continue through October 9th.
2: You can support vital training and future truck replacements for the Yellowgrass Fire Rescue by getting your tickets for their fall fundraiser on October 17th. Lieutenant Nick Warwick says community support keeps the all-volunteer crew operational.
6: It is incredibly expensive and always a challenge for rural departments that aren't directly or largely funded by, say, the city budget or something like that. Another good thing is we have a fantastic crew of firefighters who do what's needed to keep us operational on an offensive level. So we're very proud of all of our members and what they do. Very happy with how the department has grown to where we are, and I'm excited to see where we grow from here.
2: The event will feature the Bud's Barbecue food truck, live entertainment, and a 50-50 raffle to be drawn that night. For these stories and more, visit discoverweyburn.com.
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2: There's more preseason hockey on the schedule for the Southeast Gold Wings tonight. The U18AA Gold Wings are in Regina to take on the Regina Rebels at 7 p.m. Meanwhile, the U15AA Southeast Whitecap Resources Gold Wings

0: face the Regina Rebels at 8 p.m., with both games taking place at the Cooperator Center. The Weyburn Comprehensive School Eagles junior varsity football team is back in action this afternoon. They'll host Moose Jaw Peacock at 4 o'clock at Brent Allen Field. Tonight's game between the Toronto Blue Jays and Baltimore Orioles has been postponed due to weather. The game will now be played tomorrow as part of a doubleheader at Camden Yards. The Orioles took the series opener 4-3 Monday, coming back from an early three-run deficit. Toronto enters tomorrow's game with a 77-80 record, while Baltimore sits at 76-81. You can catch both games on Saskatchewan's home of Blue Jays baseball, AM 1190.
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0: A mix of sun and cloud today with a high of 22 and some strong winds present, a low of 10 overnight. 22 tomorrow with a chance of showers. Thursday hits 26 with sun. Friday reaches 22 with more rain, and Saturday is sitting at 20. 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
4: Fall officially arrives today with a few different conditions through the week. Today, a mix of sun and cloud with a high of 22 and some strong winds. Overnight, the low drops to 10. Tomorrow is 22 with a chance of showers, and Thursday brings sunshine with a high of 26. Stay weather ready and stream us anywhere by downloading the Discover Weyburn app. I'm Larissa McEwen.
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6: Fall officially arrives today with temperatures remaining fairly mild. A mix of sun and clouds this afternoon with a high of 22 and some strong winds. The low drops to 10 overnight. Wednesday is 22 with a chance of showers, and Thursday brings sunshine and a high of 26. Find the area's official forecast and stream us anywhere on the Discover Weyburn app. I'm Larissa McEwen.
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0: Simple Plan and Summer Paradise. Afternoon, I'm Ken O'Neill. You know, sometimes even the most well-meaning words can come across the wrong way. Phrases like, that's cute. Well, actually, or you just need to, can sound really dismissive, even when we're trying to help. It's not that big a deal, might be meant to reassure, but sometimes people just want to feel heard. Basically, it's not always what we say, it's how we say it. And sometimes the best advice is to nod, smile, and just keep your mouth shut.
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2: The Weyburn Fire Department is reminding residents about carbon monoxide safety. Police are highlighting the risks of speed following a collision. And the Taylor Trapp murder trial is moving into its next phase. 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
2: Good afternoon, I'm Larissa McEwen. Members of the Weyburn Police Service were on the scene of a two-vehicle collision on Sunday. Deputy Chief Shane St. John.
3: The vehicle is traveling south on 14th Street, stopped at the stop sign, I think, and according to the witness, and then proceeded into the intersection before it was safe to do so, and then the two vehicles collided. So I guess shook them up pretty good, and EMS did check them out, but cleared, and the one was given a ticket for proceeding before safe.
2: He says speed plays a significant role in the severity of damage to a vehicle, in addition to the risk of injury for passengers. St. John adds both vehicles had to be towed from the scene. With cooler weather here, the Weyburn Fire Department is reminding residents about the importance of carbon monoxide safety. Fire Chief Mike Woke says the department has been seeing an increase in calls involving CO alarms this time of year.
4: Just make sure that you have the alarms in your home, and if they're going off, just make that call and we'll come down and check it out.
2: The reminder also comes ahead of Henry's Law, which takes effect November 1st. The new requirements expand the use of carbon monoxide alarms in residential suites across Saskatchewan. The law is named in memory of 11-year-old Henry Losco, who died from carbon monoxide poisoning. The Taylor Japp murder trial is moving into its second half after the Crown rested its case Monday in Estevan Court of King's Bench. Discover Weyburn's Lois Fever has more on the latest from court.
5: Last week, the jury heard from RCMP firearms and toolmark specialist Maddie Keldson. She testified that an expended .45-caliber cartridge case had been fired from a Glock handgun examined during the investigation. The Crown then called its final witness Monday before resting its case. The defense is now expected to begin presenting its case, with the trial scheduled to continue through October 9th.
2: Yellowgrass Fire and Rescue will host a fall fundraiser on October 17th at the Yellowgrass Communiplex. Lieutenant Nick Warwick says the all-volunteer department relies heavily on community support to maintain essential emergency services.
6: Other than ongoing member training, tools and gear, in the longer term, we are also looking at options to replace our frontline fire engine, what we call Engine 1, to be better in line with what's now called the Canadian Fire Underwriters home insurance standards. So they do set a standard of how old a frontline apparatus can be, and that is something that lots of these smaller rural departments do struggle with.
2: We have details in our story on Discover Weyburn on how to get your tickets, which are $80 for adults and $50 for youth under 13. 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
2: There's more preseason hockey on the schedule for the Southeast Gold Wings tonight. The U18AA Gold Wings are in Regina to take on the Regina Rebels at 7 p.m. Meanwhile, the U15AA Southeast

0: East Whitecap Resources Gold Wings face the Regina Rebels at 8 p.m., with both games taking place at the Cooperator Center. The Weyburn Comprehensive School Eagles Junior Varsity football team is back in action this afternoon. They'll host Moose Jaw Peacock at 4 o'clock at Brent Allen Field. Tonight's game between the Toronto Blue Jays and Baltimore Orioles has been postponed due to weather. The game will now be played tomorrow as part of a doubleheader at Camden Yards. The Orioles took the series opener 4-3 Monday, coming back from an early three-run deficit. Toronto enters tomorrow's game with a 77-80 record, while Baltimore sits at 76-81. You can catch both games on Saskatchewan's home of Blue Jays baseball, AM 1190.
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0: A mix of sun and cloud today with a high of 22 and some strong winds present, a low of 10 overnight. 22 tomorrow with a chance of showers. Thursday hits 26 with sun. Friday reaches 22 with more rain, and Saturday is sitting at 20. 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

0: Skater Boy, Avril with Ken O'Neill, Zara Larsson, and Midnight Sun coming up in the NHL preseason last night. Winners included Winnipeg and Montreal. It's busy tonight. 10 games, including the Oilers and Jets and Vancouver in Calgary. The regular season begins a week from tonight.
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3: Fall officially arrives today with a few different conditions through the week. Today, a mix of sun and cloud with a high of 22 and some strong winds. Overnight, the low drops to 10. Tomorrow is 22 with a chance of showers, and Thursday brings sunshine with a high of 26. Stay weather ready and stream us anywhere by downloading the Discover Weyburn app. I'm Larissa McEwen.
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Can you

0: Banners and Someone to You. Good afternoon. I'm Ken O'Neill. That new one from Miley, Bass Persuades, is next. We're into the last hours of summer 2026. Fall officially kicks in around supper time. I really like this time of year. No heat dome, no AC running, no furnace. It's just right.
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4: Fall officially arrives today with temperatures remaining fairly mild. A mix of sun and clouds this afternoon with a high of 22 and some strong winds. The low drops to 10 overnight. Wednesday is 22 with a chance of showers, and Thursday brings sunshine and a high of 26. Find the area's official forecast and stream us anywhere on the Discover Wayburn app. I'm Larissa McEwen.
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0: Ken O'Neill with Jamie Fine on this Tuesday afternoon. K-pop Demon Hunters and Golden coming up. Also, a local news update at 4. 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
2: 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And the Taylor Japp murder trial has reached its next phase. 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
2: Good afternoon. I'm Larissa McEwen. Neither driver is injured during a two-vehicle collision on Sunday. However, both vehicles were towed from the scene. Deputy Chief Shane St. John with the Weyburn Police Service says higher speeds mean more damage to vehicles and passengers.
3: Sometimes you don't get that injury if you don't, you know, if it's just sudden and, you know, airbags going off. Usually that's a really key thing to save some serious injuries.
2: St. John says being too close to the steering wheel can sometimes cause harm when the airbag deploys. He adds if someone is in pain the day after a no-injury collision, once the shock wears off, they should go to the hospital to get checked over. Carbon monoxide detectors are getting extra attention as Saskatchewan prepares for new requirements this fall. Henry's Law takes effect November 1st, requiring CO alarms in residential suites and multi-unit buildings. The Weyburn Fire Department has been getting questions about the new requirements. Fire Chief Mike Woke says there are different options available.
4: Getting a lot of calls on detectors, what type of detector to get. So, yeah, just kind of guiding everyone to different styles. You can get normal CO detectors or you can get like a dual head where it does fire and CO. So either work, personal preference.
2: The law is named in memory of 11-year-old Henry Losco, who died from carbon monoxide poisoning. The Crown has finished presenting its case in the Taylor Japp murder trial, bringing the first half of the proceedings to a close. Lois Weaver has the latest for Discover Weyburn.
5: The Crown rested its case Monday after nearly 3 weeks of testimony. Among the evidence heard last week was testimony from firearms specialist Maddie Keldson, who told the jury an expended 45 caliber cartridge case was fired from a Glock handgun she examined. The trial now awaits the defense case and is expected to continue through October 9th.
2: Outfitting a rural volunteer firefighter is no small expense, and to cover these rising costs, Yellowgrass Fire Rescue is hosting a fall fundraiser on October 17th at the Communiplex. Lieutenant Nick Warwick says every ticket sold directly impacts the response capabilities.
6: We do not have the city budgets that allow equipment upgrades and new trucks every couple of years, so we do have to find workarounds to that. So this is a tremendously large expense for a community of our size, plus any cost of other equipment, especially in the current economy too, when you're looking at, you know, vehicles. But turnout gear, for example, which is just your jacket, pants, boots, and a helmet for each member, runs about $2,500 to $3,000.
2: Tickets are available now. 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
2: There's more preseason hockey on the schedule for the Southeast Gold Wings tonight. The U18AA Gold Wings are in Regina to take on the Regina Rebels at 7 p.m. Meanwhile, the U15AA Southeast Whitecap Resources Gold Wings face the Regina Rebels at 8 p.m., with both games taking place at the Cooperator Center. The Weyburn Comprehensive School Eagles Junior Varsity football team is back in action this afternoon. They'll host Moose Jaw Peacock at 4 o'clock at Brent Allen Field. Tonight's game between the Toronto Blue Jays and Baltimore Orioles has been postponed due to weather. The game will now be played tomorrow as part of a doubleheader at Camden Yards. The Orioles took the series opener 4-3 Monday, coming back from an early three-run deficit. Toronto enters tomorrow's game with a 77-80 record, while Baltimore sits at 76-81. You can catch both games on Saskatchewan's home of Blue Jays baseball, AM 1190.
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2: A mix of sun and cloud today with a high of 22 and some strong winds present, a low of 10 overnight. 22 tomorrow with a chance of showers. Thursday hits 26 with sun. Friday reaches 22 with more rain, and Saturday is sitting at 20. 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

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I'm Ken O'Neill. 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Coleman Hell. In 3 minutes, here's Olivia Rodrigo.

0: The number one song this week on American Top 40 with Ryan Seacrest is coming up next. I'm Ken O'Neill. The Toronto Blue Jays are in trouble. Baltimore beat the Jays 4-3 last night. Game 2 in the series might be in question because there's rain in the forecast tonight. If they go, Mad Max should be the starting pitcher. But with 5 games left and Toronto 3 games back, you know, there's still a chance, but it's only a 3.5% chance that they'll make the playoffs. It's slim, but it's still a chance, right?
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4: Fall officially arrives today with a few different conditions through the week. Today, a mix of sun and cloud with a high of 22 and some strong winds. Overnight, the low drops to 10. Tomorrow is 22 with a chance of showers, and Thursday brings sunshine with a high of 26. Stay weather ready and stream us anywhere by downloading the Discover Weyburn app. I'm Larissa McEwen.
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We're about half an hour away from your next local news update. I'm Ken O'Neill. Thanks for streaming us at work. Harry Styles. This is American Girls.

0: Luke Calla with Ken O'Neill. Taylor Swift from Toy Story 5 is next. You know, having a big head is finally something worth bragging about. Have you seen this? Men with wider, shorter faces are perceived as more protective fathers. People were shown photos and asked, who looked more capable of protecting children? And the wide-faced guys won. But before the big-headed dads start demanding the Father of the Year trophies, remember, these are just perceptions.
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8: Fall officially arrives today with temperatures remaining fairly mild. A mix of sun and clouds this afternoon with a high of 22 and some strong winds. The low drops to 10 overnight. Wednesday is 22 with a chance of showers, and Thursday brings sunshine and a high of 26. Find the area's official forecast and stream us anywhere on the Discover Weyburn app. I'm Larissa McEwen.
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0: Mariana's Trench, I Knew You When. It's Ken O'Neill, Noah Kahan, and Post Malone together next. Have you signed up for the Daily News? We deliver the top local stories of the day every afternoon. 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
2: The Weyburn Fire Department is reminding residents about carbon monoxide safety. Police are highlighting the risks of speed following a collision. And the Taylor Trapp murder trial is moving into its next phase. These stories and more in just a few moments. 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
3: Good evening, I'm Larissa McEwen. Two vehicles were towed from the scene of a collision on Sunday at the intersection of 14th Street and Cotto Avenue. Both drivers were checked over by EMS, reporting no injuries. Deputy Chief Shane St. John with the Weyburn Police Service says they were protected by the low speed of travel.
4: If you're too close to the steering wheel, that airbag can definitely cause some damage to the person. I think a lot of it in these circumstances, it's just that shock of being in an accident. The next day, you know, if you are feeling any pain, we always tell people make sure to get themselves checked out, go to the hospital.
3: One of the drivers was issued a ticket for proceeding before safe to do so. Henry's Law takes effect November 1st, bringing new carbon monoxide alarm requirements to residential suites and multi-unit buildings across Saskatchewan. The Weyburn Fire Department has already started including the requirements in its inspections. Fire Chief Mike Wokes says the department has been working with landlords and property owners as they prepare.
5: We've already been rolling through that in our inspections, so we've given a lot of landlords and owners have known about this, so we're seeing a lot of movement, so people are putting them in. So we'll work with landlords and people because it is a fairly expensive process to go through with the amount of detectors they're putting in. So we're seeing more than we've ever seen, so it's a good thing.
3: The Taylor Jab murder trial will now enter its defense phase in Estevan Court of King's Bench. Discover Weyburn's Lois Fever has more.
6: After several weeks of Crown evidence, the prosecution rested its case Monday. That followed testimony last week from RCMP firearms expert Maddie Keldson, who provided evidence about a .45 caliber handgun and an expended cartridge case. The defense is expected to lead evidence next as the trial moves into its second half, with proceedings currently scheduled to continue through October 9th.
3: You can support vital training and future truck replacements for the Yellowgrass Fire Rescue by getting your tickets for their fall fundraiser on October 17th. Lieutenant Nick Warwick says community support keeps the all-volunteer crew operational.
7: It is incredibly expensive and always a challenge for rural departments that aren't directly or largely funded by, say, the city budget or something like that. Another good thing is we have a fantastic crew of firefighters who do what's needed to keep us operational on an offensive level. So we're very proud of all of our members and what they do. Very happy with how the department has grown to where we are, and I'm excited to see where we grow from here.
3: The event will feature the Bud's Barbecue food truck, live entertainment, and a 50-50 raffle to be drawn that night. For these stories and more, visit discoverweyburn.com.
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3: There's more preseason hockey on the schedule for the Southeast Gold Wings tonight. The U18AA Gold Wings are in Regina to take on the Regina Rebels at 7 p.m. Meanwhile, the U15AA Southeast Whitecap Resources Gold Wings face the Regina Rebels at 8 p.m., with both games taking place at the Cooperator Center. Tonight's game between the Toronto Blue Jays and Baltimore Orioles has been postponed due to weather. The game will now be played tomorrow as part of a doubleheader at Camden Yards. The Orioles took the series opener 4-3 Monday, coming back from an early three-run deficit. Toronto enters tomorrow's game with a 77-80 record,

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0: A clear but windy evening ahead, the temperature dropping to 10. Wednesday hits 19 with a chance of showers or a thunderstorm in the afternoon. Thursday warms to 26, Friday hits 25, and Saturday cools slightly to 21. 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

0: The Weeknd and Blinding Lights, that new Boston song, Stella Lefty in there too. I'm Ken O'Neill. Ariana Grande is next. And for the first time in ages, Madonna will appear at the MTV Video Music Awards. This will be her first appearance on the show in like 23 years. She leads this year's nominees with 11. Taylor Swift has 9. Ariana Grande and Sabrina Carpenter have 7 each. Nirvana will receive the Video Vanguard Award, and the whole thing is being hosted by Snoop Dogg. The MTV VMAs are Sunday night.
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2: The first day of fall ends with a clear but windy evening with temperatures dropping to 10 overnight. Wednesday reaches 19 with a chance of showers or a thunderstorm in the afternoon, and Thursday warms to 26. Stay weather ready and stream us anywhere by downloading the Discover Wayburn app. I'm Larissa McEwen.
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0: Nickelback with Ken O'Neill and Those Days. Teddy Swims, Mr. Know-It-All coming up. There's only 5 weeks left in the CFL regular season. For week 17, four games beginning on Friday night with Toronto in Winnipeg and Saskatchewan travels to BC. On Saturday, the Stamps will be in Ottawa for the afternoon game and Hamilton plays Edmonton in the late game.
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6: A clear but windy evening to start the fall season with a low of 10. Wednesday brings a high of 19 with a chance of showers or a thunderstorm in the afternoon, and Thursday warms to 26. Find the area's official forecast and stream us anywhere on the Discover Weyburn app. I'm Larissa McEwen.
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Maybe.

0: Jessia, and I'm Not Pretty. I'm Ken O'Neill. Chapel Roan and Hot to Go is coming up in just a minute. And don't miss your local news update. That's happening at 6.
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2: Good evening, I'm Larissa McEwen. Members of the Weyburn Police Service were on the scene of a two-vehicle collision on Sunday. Deputy Chief Shane St. John.
3: The vehicle is traveling south on 14th Street, stopped at the stop sign, I think, and according to the witness, and then proceeded into the intersection before it was safe to do so, and then the two vehicles collided. So I guess shook them up pretty good, and EMS did check them out, but cleared, and the one was given a ticket for proceeding before safe.
2: He says speed plays a significant role in the severity of damage to a vehicle, in addition to the risk of injury for passengers. St. John adds both vehicles had to be towed from the scene. With cooler weather here, the Weyburn Fire Department is reminding residents about the importance of carbon monoxide safety. Fire Chief Mike Woke says the department has been seeing an increase in calls involving CO alarms this time of year.
4: Just make sure that you have the alarms in your home, and if they're going off, just make that call and we'll come down and check it out.
2: The reminder also comes ahead of Henry's Law, which takes effect November 1st. The new requirements expand the use of carbon monoxide alarms in residential suites across Saskatchewan. The law is named in memory of 11-year-old Henry Losco, who died from carbon monoxide poisoning. The Taylor Japp murder trial is moving into its second half after the Crown rested its case Monday in Estevan Court of King's Bench. Discover Weyburn's Lois Fever has more on the latest from court.
5: Last week, the jury heard from RCMP firearms and toolmark specialist Maddie Keldson. She testified that an expended .45-caliber cartridge case had been fired from a Glock handgun examined during the investigation. The Crown then called its final witness Monday before resting its case. The defense is now expected to begin presenting its case, with the trial scheduled to continue through October 9th.
2: Yellowgrass Fire and Rescue will host a fall fundraiser on October 17th at the Yellowgrass Communiplex. Lieutenant Nick Warwick says the all-volunteer department relies heavily on community support to maintain essential emergency services.
6: Other than ongoing member training, tools and gear, in the longer term, we are also looking at options to replace our frontline fire engine, what we call Engine 1, to be better in line with what's now called the Canadian Fire Underwriters home insurance standards. So they do set a standard of how old a frontline apparatus can be, and that is something that lots of these smaller rural departments do struggle with.
2: We have details in our story on Discover Weyburn on how to get your tickets, which are $80 for adults and $50 for youth under 13. 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
2: There's more preseason hockey on the schedule for the Southeast Gold Wings tonight. The U18AA Gold Wings are in Regina to take on the Regina Rebels at 7 p.m. Meanwhile, the U15AA Southeast Whitecap Resources Gold Wings face the Regina Rebels at 8 p.m., with both games taking place at the Cooperator Center. Tonight's game between the Toronto Blue Jays and Baltimore Orioles has been postponed due to weather. The game will now be played tomorrow as part of a doubleheader at Camden Yards. The Orioles took the series opener 4-3 Monday, coming back from an early three-run deficit. Toronto enters tomorrow's game with a 77-80 record, while Baltimore sits at 76-81. You can catch both games on Saskatchewan's home of Blue Jays baseball, AM 1190.
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